young boy, I used to slip away down to the ash grove to hear the old blues men play. There was Big Joe and Lightning and Reverend Gary too.

Can't say I've been all saint. 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I've been in and out of love, said words I regret. I've been drunk, been sober, smoked too many cigarettes. And I'm out on this highway traveling town to town. And the news on the radio

That's all right with me. 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

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We've been playing for a week, and you getting in here on the 30th of the month. That's all right. We'll do another one for you. We'll do it for you. We'll do one more for you.

0: 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There weren't much to look at, just a free
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I always say, when I become a millionaire, I'll buy you a mansion anywhere. So don't worry about me with my champagne habits on my big salary. Mama, don't worry about me. I was born lucky as a man can be.

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With your champagne habits on that big salary. And I say, Mama, don't worry about me. I was born lucky as a man can be.